0: and you're listening to FM Ice.
1: I wanna dance by water 'neath the Mexican sky. 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
2: I'm going on during this time, I feel there's no one to save me. This all or nothing really got away, you're driving me crazy.